Women in the house tonight. Once more. Are there any girls in the house tonight? There you are. All right, girls. I want you to say, what's love got to do? Got to do with it. You say, what's love got to do? Got to do. Girls! One more time! Great! Wonderful! All right? All right? Fellas? Are there any men in the house? All right, guys? I want you guys to say, what's love got to do? Got to do.

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That's when I knew that your heart was scarring. Friends to lovers need a part to star in. Like, wait, babe, let me ask.

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The way you chose the films we watched, I miss you, babe. If only I had told you that before, maybe I would never have to miss you. Singing by the kitchen.

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And I said, I sing songs I believe in. And you, what do you believe in? Mr. Blue and Yellow Bird.

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1: 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Loopless, you know, soul vibrations, good vibrations, deep soul. Second time. Loop.
2: Good night. I try to present to you with my macaronico English. Loopless, but sometimes tonight in Tivoli Theater, and we show to you our new songs that we compose in meditations moments. Thank you.

Thank you, ladies and gentlemen. We're going to play a tune written by Miles Davis entitled Join Pierre. Thank you, ladies and gentlemen. Thank you.